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1: Getting loud and crazy on a Friday afternoon with Quiet Riot and Meet Kandasha. These guys can get pretty loud. David Gilmour knows how to crank the guitar. Here's Pink Floyd.

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1: Aerosmith, Living on the Edge, feels like that sometimes, don't it? 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Ken Daschle, Rock in the Afternoon. 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

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I'm always up for when this band comes around, Green Day. I could say the same thing when Tom Petty was touring. Always a magical night. 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
1: 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Feel like making love? Bad Company? 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Men are from Mars, women are from Venus. 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When I'm doing something, I'm laser beam focused. I'm married. I love my wife with all my heart. But, you know, I'm under the sink with a soldering iron working on something. And my wife will say, you know, in the other bathroom, like, just this couldn't be a worse time to tell me about something else that I might need to do. But not now. Honey, I love you. Please don't.
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1: Eric Clapton, the evils of the white powder and cocaine. 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
1: John Mellencamp. So Jackie wants to be a football star, huh? Well, after week two, cutdowns start to come. You know, that backup quarterback position sometimes is up for grabs. Here's live.

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1: Pat Benatar and Neil Giraldo. Love is a Battlefield. Jimi Hendrix taking us into a psychedelic purple haze. Ken Dash, our preseason NFL football going full tilt this weekend. And, you know, I love for the draft picks and all that. You never know. I've gotten to meet a lot of the athletes, you know, through doing charity work. I do a host a lot of charity stuff. And they all say the same thing. All these pundits about what he's going to do, what he goes, you have no idea. Preseason is just that. When the game is on the line and it's for real, it's even faster. No matter how somebody looks in the preseason, when it's whistle time, when it's go time, when it's the fourth quarter and you need a score and you're down four, you just don't know if somebody's going to come through or they're just going to panic. You just don't know until they're in it. You know, it's like combat. It really is.
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Happy Friday night. Big Rig checking in. Oh, I got the greatest soundtrack ever made. Things to make you laugh. Things you need to know. We got it all. 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

0: 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Stevie Nicks, been there and done that. Our iHeartRadio Music Festival, she was there with us back in 2018. Lighting up that stage, it was amazing. This year, you've got first-timers Weezer and the Goo Goo Dolls. You're going to be there with a guest, and you're going to have $1,000 in your pocket. We have 2 more weeks worth of keywords, and that winning starts 9 a.m. Monday right here.
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0: 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A documentary that spans the last 2 years since Emily Armstrong has come into play for Linkin Park. And it's, from what I've seen in the trailer teasers, it looks really, really good. Keep an eye out for the two-night presentation in theaters. It's Guns N' Roses on this Friday with the Big Rig.
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The weekend was made for kick-ass rock and roll. That's what we do, man. All the legends play here. One Rock and Roll Hall of Famer right after another. Steve Miller on your Friday night with a big rig.

98.9 KKZX. Some forever optimism from our boys' journey on this Friday night, a little bit after 8 o'clock with a big rig. And yes, don't stop believing, because you still have 2 weeks of winning. That's the $1,000 cash keyword in your trip to Vegas for our iHeartRadio Music Festival. 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

0: 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Not necessarily to wake up, but to make sure that your app goes off when it's keyword time. So in other words, set the alarm for 9 a.m. That way we pop on, you don't miss the keyword, you do as instructed. You could have a grand and a decadent destination in your hands.
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You're home for Woody and Wilcox, 6 to 10 a.m. Monday, we will be remembering the late, great drummer Charlie Watts on the day of his passing. A lot of good stuff on my Big Rig blog, like I did for this week for Bon Jovi's 40th anniversary of their amazing album, Slippery When Wet. If you didn't get to see any of that or read it, take the time this weekend and do it. I got like 5-6 articles up there, some really cool behind-the-scenes, mind-blowing stuff.

0: the classic rock station, 98.9 KKZX. What's the dumb of the day on this Friday? Well, this is a hell of a story. I don't really saw this. So Boeing may have to rehire a blind man to build planes after a lawsuit. So they hired him back in 2023 to be a machinist. And then when they found out he was blind, they were like, oh, no, you can't work on planes. Sorry. So he got a lawyer and now he's suing. And I mean, first of all, when you had the guy and you hired him in the screening process, did no one realize he was blind? I mean, you know, well, then OK, because chances are, like most, two friends of mine that are blind, their senses are so heightened over anything else. They're more apt to do things than I am. But to be honest, I actually had a long friend in the beginning of my radio career who was blind and was a DJ. He had Braille on the control room board and everything around it, so he knew where everything was. It was perfect. He was genius. Until one of our jackass part-timers decided to move all the Braille pieces around on him. That wasn't funny, but he did. But I mean, come on, Boeing, really? I'll be honest. Let's look at that track record for the last 6 years. At this juncture, I'm thinking maybe the blind man is an upgrade.
1: It's good to be back.
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18: 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Their first show since drummer Matt Cameron left will be happening at Ohano Fest, which is happening in Southern California with the boys. Sooner than later, keep your eyes on PearlJam.com for the updates. It's Black with the Big Rig.

The classic rock station, 98.9 KKZX. One thing about Joan Jett, man, when she had that song, because remember, that precedes I Love Rock and Roll. She was all about leaning into that bad reputation. If you've ever seen the movie on her and the Runaways, you know what that bad reputation's all about. She's not afraid of that at all. Why should she?

0: 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Your home for Woody and Wilcox, 6 to 10 a.m. Sting has been there and done that. Our iHeartRadio Music Festival in the past, great performance this year. First-timers Goo Goo Dolls and Weezer in the house. Muse, very talented band. Kenny Chesney's there, Lainey Wilson, just so many from all the genres of music. Really, there's something for everybody in your house, from the grandkids to the grandparents. That'll be the fun thing. You could be there to see it, though, in person. You and a guest. $1,000 in pocket, hotel, airfare, ground transportation, primo tickets. We start the win 9 a.m. Monday morning for your first text to win keyword. 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
30: woman. 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
1: Hammer out some Leopard as we await their new album in January. And a stat that was mind-blowing about alcohol consumption. Not the fact that it's down for the second straight year, but the one group of people that haven't changed their drinking habits at all. And what they do twice weekly, they would make you go, wow. And you want to drink the same amount of alcohol? You haven't tapered off at all since like the COVID year? What? Coming up like 15. Bring it on, the heartbreak is here. It is Big Rig.

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1: So we all know that, you know, back in the COVID year, drinking went through the ceiling. Everybody was stressed. Everybody was home. Everybody's quarantined. So liquor sales were skyrocketing. Things have gotten hard. People are broke. Booze is still expensive, especially if you like whiskey and such, because they're not being exported to Canada. Canada won't have them. So it's crippling and crushing. So prices are up. Here's the thing. One group of Americans has not changed their drinking habit, reduced it at all. It's Americans that attend a religious event or service twice a week. I'm like, are we really tapping into that tabernacle wine, or is there like a church of beer that I'm clearly not aware exists?
2: Hard-hitting action. 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

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Eventually, the Who's going to come see us and say bye-bye next year. And I keep hearing that Pete Townsend new studio he opened up earlier this year in his home, completely rebuilt and refurbished, because he moved it in there during the first year of COVID. And everybody keeps going, yeah, there's at least a couple new songs. I'm like, this is going to be an interesting 2027 for this band, I think, coming up. It's Big Rig.

98.9 KKZX, the classic rock station. Great celebration this past week on Tuesday for the 40th anniversary of Wanted Dead or Alive and that album, Slippery When Wet. If you did not read all of the articles I wrote that have the ins and outs, like one of the funniest things that I thought was amazing was when they had the group of teens together for a pizza party to help them pick the best songs to go on the album. And I think that worked out pretty good. My Big Rig Blonde.

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1: 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Happy belated birthday to the one and only Robert Plant. Yesterday was the big day for him. It's Big Rig. 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

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What the dumb of the day, Friday edition that involves Boeing and a hiring, then a firing. Something that was clearly missed in the, interview process. And now it's created a huge headache for them. And it's going to sound weird when I say it out loud, but I think the way that I close it makes a lot of sense. We'll see what you think coming up like 15. It is Longview. It's Green Day.

0: 98.9 KKZX, the classic rock station. What's the dumb of the day on this Friday? Well, this is a hell of a story. I don't know if you saw this. So Boeing may have to rehire a blind man to build planes after a lawsuit. So they hired him back in 2023 to be a machinist. And then when they found out he was blind, they were like, oh, no, you can't work on planes. Sorry. So he got a lawyer and now he's suing. And I mean, first of all, when you had the guy and you hired him in the screening process, did no one realize he was blind? I mean, you know, well, then okay. Because chances are, like most, two friends of mine that are blind, their senses are so heightened over anything else, they're more apt to do things than I am. I'm going to be honest. I actually had a long friend in the beginning of my radio career who was blind and was a DJ. He had Braille on the control room board and everything around it, so he knew where everything was. It was perfect. He was genius. Until one of our jackass part-timers decided to move all the Braille pieces around on him. That wasn't funny, but he did. But I mean, come on, Boeing, really? I'll be honest. Let's look at that track record for the last 6 years. At this juncture, I'm thinking maybe the blind man is an upgrade.
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1: Steven Tyler from Aerosmith, a performer at our iHeartRadio Music Festival over the years. Awesome job that they did. Big Rig, you got your chance to be there this year with $1,000 in pocket and the details in two songs.
2: Rumors spread around in that Texas town. About the shack outside the game. You know what I'm talking about. 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They got a lot of nice girls.

0: 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Yes, 9 a.m. Monday, then again at 1 p.m., and 5 p.m. This goes on for two more weeks. And the best thing you can do is have that iHeartRadio app open already. Set the alarm feature in it so it goes off at those specific times. That way, when it pops on, you're ready. You already have your phone in hand, so you can text in the keyword. And if you get the end of the day call from the cash center, you'll not only win the grand, but the trip to Vegas, too.
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10: 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Have an incredible weekend, all right? And thank you for making us a part of it. It's Big Rig. I will see you Monday night, 7 o'clock, as always, loaded up and rolling. It's Legendary Floyd.

0: 99 KKZX. It's the weekend. Welcome, welcome, welcome. Stacy hanging out with you. Thanks for hanging out with me. Aw. Let's turn on the lava lamp. Here we go. And settling in. I'm going to go brew a cake up. You're in good hands. Got more rock on the way.
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Motley Crue going at it with John 5 on guitar. We love him. 30-some dates for the North American Return of the Carnival of Sins tour, celebrating 45 years. So that runs through September.

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KZX. Thanks for hanging out. It's Stacy with you. If you're going to go catch a flick, there's a lot in theaters. A horror flick called Ice Cream Man. And I guess there's another Insidious Out of the Further. Just say no thanks. Protect your mind. But Mutiny, that's the new Jason Statham movie. If we say it like him, it's Mutiny. Tony, that's also new, about the early days of Anthony Bourdain. Chick flick called Spa Weekend.

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Sad news from the camp of ZZ Top this week. Of course, on Tuesday, we got word that ZZ Top's drummer, Frank Beard, had died at the age of 77. We knew he was in some poor health for quite a while, had to exit from the

0: 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It's Stacey, and I love to just rattle off the festival lineups, even if we don't go. Aftershock 2026, of course, California, killer lineup. My Chemical Romance, Tool, Limp Bizkit, Pierce the Veil, among many, many bands. Running very early October. Offspring, Sublime, Wu-Tang Clan, Day to Remember. It's a lot. Aftershock 2026, looking good.
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Spokane's Classic Rock, 98.9 KKZX. Thanks for hanging out. It's Stacy with you, and my favorite MTV Unplugged, it's Alice in Chains, certainly. Recorded in 1996, back in April, just celebrated 30 years of that, and they're doing a reissue, 30th anniversary, so it'll be on CD and vinyl come September 25th. If you want to watch it, though, that is on Paramount Plus, if you got it, and certainly floating around on YouTube.

98.9 KKZX. It's Stacey and DC fans. Clayface, the trailer is out. The origin story of one of the earliest Batman villains, I guess. I mean, I'm not too familiar with all of the DC. You know, it's a lot to dive into for this woman. But Clayface, going to be hitting theaters October 23rd. You can watch the trailer now, and I can't make it through it.

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0: Spokane's Classic Rock, 98.9 KKZX. Thanks for hanging out. It's Stacy with you. And have you ever had a new car? I'm talking new car. Nobody ever had their name on the title except for you. New car prices are causing buyers to go deeper into debt more than ever. Americans actually hold the record for new vehicle debt. I mean, these car payments are astronomical. Edmunds, who we trust, yes, they showed almost 30% of new car buyers are actually still paying off loans for their trade-ins. I mean, the average amount remaining on these balances of cars traded in, nearly $7,000.
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Thanks for hanging out. It's Stacy with you. You're in good hands. 5 minutes of y'all had better.

0: 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It's Stacy in the best city for football fans, according to Wallet Hub. Pittsburgh, top in the list. It's like 4 years in a row for them, but Dallas, second in line, and Green Bay. Bunch of different metrics that they measured. Fan engagement, stadium capacity, and in fact had 253 cities on this list with at least one college or pro football team across these different metrics. And Pittsburgh, top in the list.
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1: Thanks for hanging out. It's Stacy with you. And there were some theaters that even showed this, but Billy Idol Should Be Dead, that is on Hulu if you got it. You're into music documentaries. That's a good one. Close to 2 hours.

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0: Kind of like their no-repeat weekends that they did for the 72 Seasons tour. 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

0: Make us a preset on your iHeartRadio app. It's 98.9 KKZX. Thank you for hanging out. It's Stacey with you. And in theaters, of course, Spider-Man Brand New Day. Still crushing it at the box office. Like, broke records within the first week. Marvel, man. They're collateral damage. Holy heck. But Jason Statham starring in the new one, Mutiny. Tony, that's a movie all about the early days of Anthony Bourdain. Spa Weekend, that's chick flick. And Jeff Daniels in The Brink of War, but also Toy Story 5. You got another one for the kids called The Magic Faraway Tree with Andrew Garfield in it. He was my favorite Spider-Man.
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It's Stacey. Thanks for hanging out. You could be anywhere else, outscaling a volcano, but you chose to listen to us instead.

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1: Thanks for hanging out. It's Stacy with you in Florida's Flying Cars. 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So in particular, Central Florida, Governor Ron DeSantis said that cars could start operating in this region by the end of 2026. 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Officials still working out a lot of questions regarding safety. Okay. Infrastructure, regulation, cost. Flying cars in Florida by Christmas? Maybe.
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It's Stacey. Thanks for hanging out. 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

98.9 KKZX. We love being at the top. It's Stacey hanging with you, so set us as a number one preset, and then we'll be indeed right there at the top of the app.

0: Spokane's classic rock, 98.9 KKZX. Thanks for hanging out. It's Stacy. And if you're going to go, just hang out in the AC, catch a flick. Lots in theaters. Let me rattle them off like it's the 90s and you called in to get the movie listings. Magic Fairway Tree, that's for the kids, with Andrew Garfield. Toy Story 5, still doing really well. Some Paw Patrol movie, of course. And The End of Oak Street, which I don't know if that's for the kids or not. Depends on the kid. Anne Hathaway and Ewan McGregor in that one. Also Dinos. But Tony, that's the new one about the early days of Anthony Bourdain. You have Mutiny, a new Jason Statham movie. There's tons.
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It's Stacey. Thanks for hanging out. And don't expect anything new from Rush. They're not thinking about new music. They are on tour right now, though, the 50-something tour with Annika and the Kit. That's running through April

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1: It's Stacey in the most addicted to gambling per state. Well, given the metrics that all 50 states were based on the number of casinos and adults with gambling disorders, you can give an educated guess that Nevada was number one. And Utah, actually the lowest gambling addiction. Alaska and Utah, they came in first and second place for the lowest gambling addiction. But number one, most gambling addicts, it's Nevada, followed by South Dakota.
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Spokane's Classic Rock, 98.9 KKZX. It's Stacy. Thanks for hanging out. Our priority is you. Also keeping the studios at a balmy 68 degrees, but it's all for you.

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Stacy hanging with you. 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

Spokane's Classic Rock, 98.9 KKZX. It's Stacy. Thanks for hanging out and looking at the microphone like David Lee Roth. I'll quote The Wedding Singer any chance I get. So David Lee Roth is touring now all the way through early September. Don't Love Me, Rent Me tour.

0: 98.9 KKZX. Thanks for hanging out. It's Stacy with you. Now, tons of movies in theaters if you're going to go catch a flick. New, Insidious, Out of the Further. No thanks. Wish these movies would just be banished from the earth. Mutiny, though, that's new with Jason Statham in it. Tony, a movie about the early days of Anthony Bourdain. A chick flick called Spa Weekend. And a bunch of others. The End of Oak Street, Brink of War. Brand new spanking movies. There's a lot of them. Back to school.
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She talks to angels. That's the Black Crowes. I'm Dr. John. Good morning. Got Creed for you and Higher.

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1: 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This is Dr. John, Saturday morning. 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
1: 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I'm Dr. John, coming right up. We're going to do some Linkin Park for you. 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

0: 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Well, here's something you might want to check out this weekend. It's streaming on YouTube, Jimi Hendrix Live at Woodstock, A Second Look. It features black and white footage recorded on videotape by 22-year-old Bard College student Albert Goodman. According to the YouTube description, he snuck his camera on stage and set it up just 15 feet from where Hendrix was performing.
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19: 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This is a low ride.

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1: Yeah, absolutely. 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You know, waiting to come down the aerial into your mind. It's a remarkable experience writing songs or just creating a book. 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

0: Good morning, everybody.
1: How the hell are you?
2: Hey.
0: At the auction last, you know, I was in Monterey last week, and these auctioneers at like RM and Christie's, and they're not auctioneers. They just talk. I have 10,000. Can I have 11,000?
3: Oh, they don't do the
0: no. I have 20,000. Can I? You know, really in their deal. There was one car that wouldn't take less than $1 million licks on.
3: Dear God,
1: wow.
3: $1 million licks.
0: Meaning a lick is the next advance bid. So they were at 37. Do I hear 38 million? Boom.
3: Nothing in between.
0: 39 million. Boom.
3: Wow.
0: 40 million. And people are like wanting to give a half, like 49. Nope. Sold for $40 million. A Shelby Daytona race car.
1: Wow.
0: And then I was on the block Wednesday selling our lane. And I just had something came over me. And I asked my auctioneer to shut it down. And I was going to handle it. I wanted to be there. I wanted to see if I could do it. And I actually sent this tape to the owner of RM Auction, who's a friend of mine.
3: Okay.
0: I said, this is my audition tape. And the guys from Mannheim sent me this audio, and I sent it to Turley. I haven't heard it, but this is me selling a Benz. I forgot what it was. Some badass Mercedes. You want to play it?
4: Oh, my God. We've got Houston. Houston is back in the gallery bidding. We have 133.5 to 134.5. Ladies and gentlemen, we're breaking a record here today, right here in the middle. Are you mad at me? I'm just playing.
0: The auctioneer got it walked off.
3: Did he?
4: Going once, Geraldo.
5: They didn't play it all the way through there, but yeah, you sold it. And how you, at the end of it, of course, he does it. You changed it up to your signature.

0: But in a British accent the whole time.
1: That was a much longer cut. That went on for a long time. And I was doing the commenting of the gallery and all that crap. Those guys, they know how to put on a show.
2: I guess.
1: I mean, they get people to do things.
0: It's got
1: to
0: be a different vibe, right? It's not real high intensity. It's just kind of more chill, like as far as the auctioneers.
1: Right.
0: They're not trying to push like that. That's not their job, right?
1: Oh, it absolutely is their job.
0: But they're doing it like that?
1: They just do it differently, yeah.
3: At that pace, I'll bet it's quite suspenseful. When the money's climbing that slowly at that big of an increment,
1: right.
3: I'll bet it's quite suspenseful. I'll bet I'd have my first heart attack.
1: All of those big auction houses, Bonhams, Goodings, RM, and there's one more, Broad Arrow. All of them grab Australian or British auctioneers.
2: Gotcha. And that's how they do it.
1: Yes.
2: That pacing.
1: Yes. Oh, very slow and very painful. We've just got too much to do. We can't we can't wait. But we do have Johnny Cash that is going to beam down and read us prisoner email. We have prisoners that send snail mail to our post office box, and we pick one a week for Johnny to come down from heaven and read to us.
4: Hello, I'm Johnny Cash. John, this week's mail from Jail Entry reads, "Hey, boys. My name's Cinnamon, and I'm the one shining light in this here correctional facility. I'm a shiny, happy little spinner with slim hips, big, fake, beautiful, bouncy tatas,
0: wow,
4: blonde hair that does match the drapes, and a winning smile that gets me everything I want from the men I've met in my life. I've been a professional exotic dancer since I turned 19 and had a lot of success in Las Vegas in the early 2000s. Then I discovered crystal meth, which I followed to Texas in 2020 and got busted for allegedly selling a large quantity. It was only 1 ounce, if you call that large, to an undercover officer who was posing as a dancer in the club at the time. They're pretty sneaky, you know. My friend Emily wrote you a letter a couple weeks ago asking if you had a place where she could dance or do whatever for some income at your bike rally. She and I've made a good team in here keeping the carpet munchers at bay.
0: Jeez.
4: And her and me think we'd make a hell of an attraction. Kisses to y'all. And we can't wait to shake it for you studs when we get there.
0: Oh.
4: Love, Cinnamon and Emily. Hot blondes for hire.
1: Damn. Johnny.
4: Tarrant County Green Bay facility, Fort Worth, Texas.
1: And, Johnny, if you want to come to the bike rally, it is October 22nd. I think you can go to walnutspringsrally.com for the information. And the week before that is Throttle Fest, which is our car show, car rally. So it's a whole week of throttle week in Walnut Springs, Texas.
3: Is that Walnut Springs, Texas?
1: Yep.
3: I used to buy a lot of speed up there.
1: Walnutspringsrally.com is where all the information is. Chip Foose and Rollins will be here, too.
4: Friends, if you got mail from jail, just send it on down the line to us. Here at P.O. Box 471-517, that is in Fort Worth, Texas. The zip code is 76147.
0: There's like big sponsors for that bike
1: Rally
3: too. Oh, boy, yeah.
1: Hey, there's another one, Nashville. I don't know if we're still in the air in Nashville right now. I think we are. Triple Crown of Rodding is at your Speedway in, I think, the second week of September. I'm going to be there. And I don't know. I might be doing the show from there. I mean, my ass has been on the road. You know, we were going to do this college football thing that we never did. Now I'm turning into a car show whore.
0: That's fine. You can always catch a game out while you're out
1: there. I'm like a carny.
0: Yeah.
2: Speaking of that,
1: Bobby Alloway is this super badass car builder, and he was doing this Triple Crown of Rodding at Dollywood for years, and it's gotten so big he moved it to the Nashville Motor Speedway.
2: Gotcha.
1: And it is the best car show in the country. Yeah, the best. It's like SEMA almost. The level of builds is over the top.
0: But isn't next week's car show supposed to be the best car show in Tampa Bay?
1: Nope, not like this.
0: Okay.
1: That's different. That's not a car show. That's more of a cars and coffee thing, and we'll be in Tampa Bay next week.
2: How about the Woodward Dream Cruise? That a big deal?
1: Detroit.
2: Yep.
1: Good morning, Detroit.
2: Well, Roger Perdue.
1: It's a huge deal.
2: He's not happy with you.
0: Uh-oh.
5: You just lost a listener.
2: Hey, John, I cannot believe you did not go to the Woodward Dream Cruise, especially having spit on Detroit in the past, and now you're on in Detroit. Detroit is where it all started. Smack my head. Roger Perdue.
1: How did I spit on Detroit in the past?
2: I have no idea. That's what Roger thinks. That's Roger's words, not mine.
1: Charlie, do you have any recall of Detroit problem? I don't.
0: And you may have said something about everything being rusted up there. And you may have said something about their music sucks.
1: I don't think their music sucks. Their music's the best.
0: I don't know. I agree too. The rust is true.
1: Motown, baby? I mean.
0: Oh, Motown, yeah.
1: That's the best.
0: Oh, for sure.
1: Nugent.
3: Styx. Aren't Styx a Detroit band?
1: Anyway, the reason I didn't go to Woodward Dream Cruise is because it was the same week as Monterey Car Week. And I had cars that I was selling in Monterey Car Week. And the video this week will be showing those cars that I was selling at Monterey Car Week.
2: Cool.
1: But I really want to go to the Dream Cruise. And next year, if they're not on the same week, I will be there. So
2: Roger will be happy. Roger.
3: Yeah, really. You got to grow as you go, buddy. Phil Collins would have done both.
1: 800-800-7234 800-800-RADIO is the call-in number. And Detroit Wheels. Yes, we're still on Detroit right now.
0: We're just about to go off.
1: Is Detroit Central?
0: Yes, yeah.
1: All right. Yeah,
0: so just about to
1: go. We have 33 seconds in Detroit. So if you want to keep cruising with us, go to jcwshow.com. And the radio show keeps going on there. On the West Coast and in other cities, we got 117 stations are carrying this thing live, so I can't keep up with who all's doing what when. But I do know that we're going to keep going, and we're going to lose Detroit probably, and anybody else we lose at the 11 o'clock Central hour, jump over to jcwshow.com. And right now, there's 968 people streaming us live, and they're chatting on the side, talking to each other. The Wolfpack members, shout out to the Wolfpack. 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
1: It's time.
2: Pappy said, son, you're going to drive me to drinking if you don't stop driving that hot rod
1: lane. Oh, we're talking about John Clay. You've heard about the John Clay.

0: The brakes are good. Tires fair.
1: JD.
2: Check out the yes, yes. JCWshow.com.
1: Have you ever eaten beaver? Have you ever eaten a beaver?
2: No, a beaver? Like, yeah. No. Why would you ask me that?
1: Bobo, didn't you eat a beaver? Possum once or something, or a raccoon?
3: Raccoon, they snuck it up on me.
1: Have you ever eaten a beaver?
3: Oh, many times.
1: What's better, raccoon or beaver?
3: Oh, the beaver. Mm. Yeah, anytime, anywhere. It's one of my favorite things.
2: That's very strange. The History Channel, they got a new kind of a survival show called Alone. Very popular, featuring contestants who have to catch their own food, speaking of beavers. Mm-hmm. And it's actually becoming kind of an interesting topic here. Here are the guys from Fox 2 News.
1: So, like, live television anchors on a major network.
2: Good day, Detroit.
1: Detroit. We were talking about Detroit a moment ago. And yes, that was the wrong time zone. Detroit's in Eastern. We're so stupid we didn't know.
2: Anyway, this is them talking about just what you brought up, eating beaver, cut number one.
4: If you can provide yourself with food, now they're ice fishing because everything is frozen, and you're looking for fat in the beaver.
5: Yeah.
4: The beaver is the beaver is the most sought after.
5: It is.
4: Ryan, do you think you could eat beaver? It's fat and then it's meat.
6: I don't know anything about this show, Dina, but you're really funny.
4: Okay.
6: You are a really funny gal.
4: Do you think you could eat beaver?
7: We're such childs.
1: You know, there was something else I saw that's random, but Michael Irvin was doing an interview. You know how the everybody's got podcasts all the time. Everything's everywhere.
3: Oh, yeah.
1: But somebody was talking to Michael Irvin, and he from the Cowboys.
2: Mm-hmm.
1: He's quite the animated spokesman.
2: Okay.
1: Always has been. Do you remember the Michael Irvin show on the ticket?
2: Nope.
1: Oh, my God.
8: On the Michael Irvin show.
1: It was a hilarious train wreck. Anyway, here's a cut of Michael Irvin talking about his relatives that are squatting in his houses.
2: Okay.
9: I bet I own 7 homes right now in Florida. And I got 7 all of them homes, and they won't leave. And they ain't paid rent in 30 years. And they'll call me and say, hey, Michael, we need some new cabinets in there. I said, there's cabinets in the house. You've been staying there for 30 years. You ain't paying rent or nothing. We have these burdens that they don't. Because our family felt, remember I brought you some sneakers when you were in the 8th grade? You should be able to get me the house. Why can't I get you some Jordans? Why do I gotta get you a house?
7: Man,
2: that's
7: some rich people problems right there.
1: He says he's got 7 houses that family members live in for free.
2: Oprah said that a long time ago. You can't do enough. When you get wealthy, everybody's looking at it. And no matter what she says, no matter what I give them, no matter what I do, it's never enough. And then if you cut them off, guess who's the bad guy?
3: Yep. Oh, yeah.
2: Do you, if you don't have any of those stories?
1: You ever heard that story about the guy? You know, he walked by and gave the fella a $20 bill every time he saw him.
2: Right.
1: And it went on for like a year. Just every time he see him, he gave him a $20 bill.
2: Nice. What a guy.
1: And then the one day he didn't do it.
2: Yeah.
1: He was a no good son of a bitch. Yeah. Hey, backtracks. 800-800-RADIO.
8: Oh, boy.
1: Guess these two Creed songs run backwards. Cut two. I might have gotten that one.
7: Yeah.
1: I'm looking at the answers, by the way, so I know. But I would not have gotten the first one.
3: You're the only Creed fan to this point in my life that I've ever met. But I heard them, but I missed it. I was in country radio, and I missed that whole 90s bit.
1: They're good.
3: You know, they are good.
1: I mean,
3: they're good musicians. This week, back in 1973, Scott Stapp was born in Orlando, Florida, raised by very religious people. Very. His favorites growing up, U2, Def Leppard, and his mother's favorite singer, Elvis Presley.
1: Call in 800-800-7234 if you can guess the names of these two songs run backwards.
10: Ayo, shut up!
7: Somebody's singing Creed like really loud.
1: Right.
7: Here's the first cut. Cut two. Where is it coming from?
1: Hey, pre-K, are you there?
7: Is it downstairs?
5: Yes, sir.
1: Is that AO singing in there?
5: I think we were all doing Creed impressions in here, and it might have came through. Yeah, yes. My bad.
1: Okay, well, it's coming over through the wall, through the production room window, onto the microphone.
5: I'm sorry, man. We're just all such impassioned Creed fans.
7: No kidding. Good Lord.
1: All right. Well, do you know, I mean, do you need to call in and guess?
7: Because you want to guess?
1: The,
7: yeah.
1: The winner, are you looking at the answers? Do you have the answers?
5: I don't have the answers, no.
1: Okay. All right. Let's so, play them. Cut one. Cut two. You know, Nickelback, I think you feel like Creed, like I feel about Nickelback.
7: Yeah, and actually, I used to feel that way about Nickelback, but I respect them because they worked their butts off in Canada, mm-hmm. touring. I mean, it took time. And yes, they got overplayed, but Creed, I don't know, it's just kind of like they're...
6: It had a perfect start. He and the other guy got together and they found a great drummer and a pretty good guitarist and they took off quickly, but they obviously had really good representation or it might not have happened.
1: Dude, they're good. Y'all say whatever you want. I'm going to stand on this.
6: They are good. They are good. I'm not saying they're not good.
7: Creed or Nickelback?
1: Creed, for sure.
7: No, Nickelback.
1: Nah. Nickelback's for homos.
7: No, they much better catalog. They lasted a lot longer than Creed did.
1: Yeah, because their lead singer didn't freak out on dope and go like ape-ess and wind up getting in jail.
7: He's a professional, yes.
1: Okay. I mean, but we're just talking about the body of work, judging the body of work that was produced. Creed was like, their body of work was so compressed and so good. Now, please, it is going to bother everybody. But it's similar to Lynyrd Skynyrd.
7: No. You're comparing Creed to
1: no,
7: Lynyrd
1: Skynyrd? No, I'm comparing their short-lived body of work and the amount of hits that was in it. Skynyrd only published two albums or three?
6: Three.
1: Yeah. Before they all died. I mean, Skynyrd is a household name.
2: Yep.
1: And they put out... If Skynyrd would have stayed alive, if those Jake legs wouldn't have ran out of fuel in that airplane, right. Skynyrd would beat Led Zeppelin and Van Halen in all time.
6: Creed is similar to Lynyrd Skynyrd in one way. Starting off, they were considered... very original, and they were very well recorded. Their songs were produced well. They were hailed as one of the great first post-grunge bands.
7: But they were off of grunge. That's basically all they were
1: doing. Let's play them again.
7: Cut two.
1: And Michael, if you got one of them right, I'm not going to say that you got them right. I'm just going to say that no, because that's how I'm going to do this one. Okay, Michael, in Oklahoma, what you got?
8: All right, so the first one I think is What If.
1: No.
7: Okay. Oh, there you go.
1: Ron in Odessa.
11: What If and
1: no.
11: What?
1: No. Crab in California.
12: Good morning. Higher and One Last Breath.
1: Nope. Clayton in Houston.
13: Yeah, I'm going to go with Bullets and My Sacrifice.
1: And how do you feel about my comment to Turley about my Creed arguments?
13: Man, I'm not going to lie. I was kind of switching between the radio and the phone, so I think I missed that.
1: All right, well, you were wrong on both. All three counts. Elliot in Louisiana.
14: Bullets in One.
6: There you go, boy. Hey.
1: See, I don't even know Bullets.
7: Yeah, because it's not a
6: album.
7: Hit.
6: First album.
1: Well, that's good that he had to dig a little bit.
7: Because they didn't have that many hits.
1: And then One.
7: Because Creed sucks.
6: Got a nice, still shrink-wrapped vinyl copy of a Creed album from Born Late Records for you. Good work. Good work.
1: And Elliot, you can go to jcwshow.com, click merch, and pick anything that we sell on the merch page. For free too.
7: Get a Nickelback. Ask for that. See this? Mike, you don't think this song jams? Listen to this.
1: Who is this?
7: Nickelback.
1: Sounds
6: yeah.
1: Good.
6: Nickelback absolutely had their high points.
7: A lot of high points.
6: Because I in those days I played a lot of pool, and when I went
7: girling over Michael
6: go to
7: Jackson.
6: Pool halls, you would hear both of those bands. So you know, whatever you like.
7: Can't believe we're
5: having a debate between Nickelback and Creed.
2: I was going to say
1: Tripping
2: that.
1: Daisy is playing now at the Walnut Springs Roadhouse Sunday, October 4th. Is that right?
5: I think that's right.
1: Hold on. 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It's there. You need to get tickets before they sell out.
5: They're a national band.
1: Yeah.
5: They weren't just Texas.
1: They were an MTV band.
5: Oh, yeah.
1: They're a big MTV band. It was one of the first big bands I ever did a show for when I was the concert promoter back in the early 90s. They're good. Tripping Daisy is playing in a small town, Texas, our little town, Walnut Springs, Texas, at the Walnut Springs Roadhouse, Sunday, October 4th, afternoon show. 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Okay. Oh, and the, what do you call it? 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I think the ticket link to Tripping Daisy is there, too.
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1: We need to work on that. Is he still crazy, or is he back?
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1: 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Be right back.

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1: Robert in Oklahoma with a high-mileage, wore-out truck. I've never heard of such out of the state of Oklahoma. Robert, you're one of a kind.
2: Well, man, I appreciate it, but I'm not a Hopi originally.
1: Okay. Well, the hard-ass Oklahoman with their high-mileage truck is definitely part of our life, and we deal with it on an hourly basis. Where are you from originally?
2: Arkansas.
1: All right. What part of Arkansas? How far from the border?
2: Well, I grew up around central Arkansas, but I'm out in western Oklahoma now.
1: Like up in the oil field deal? What's it called? Oh, God, what's Canadian Oklahoma?
2: Well, I'm in Canadian County, Oklahoma right now.
1: So you're in the oil field?
2: Yes, sir.
1: Gotcha. So this thing spent its life in oil field?
2: No. It's been a pavement princess.
1: So we've got a 2015 F-250 gas with 187,000 brown paint extended cab, short bed, FX4 gooseneck flatbed on it, wants 12.5. Mike, I don't know the market on this truck off the top of my head. A 15 gas extended cab flatbed four-wheel drive, a pavement princess, but 190 on the miles. I'm thinking $8,000, but 12.5 doesn't sound crazy wrong. I really don't know. Do you know?
3: Is that a crew cab?
1: Nope, extended cab. A short bed extended cab.
3: Bring around 10?
1: Yeah, right around there. Do me a favor. I'm thinking 8. He's thinking 10. Send us pictures of it, and let's take a look.
2: I'll do it.
1: All right, we'll be right back.
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8: Kids out there that don't know what the hell that was you just heard, ask your dad. He remembers. Is it Tom Vu? Was that his name?
9: Tom Suze, maybe?
8: Tom Vu. JD, do you remember Tom Vu's?
9: Yeah, I remember the video. I don't remember his name yet. He's the guy, I don't know if you know this, but there's a movie called Pain and Gain. With Marky Mark.
8: Yeah.
9: And it was one of The Rock's, you know, first dramatic roles, though he's in drag in certain scenes. It's funny. But they killed
8: What the hell are you talking about, dude?
9: They killed this millionaire.
8: Yeah.
9: And it's a true story. Okay. They're like weightlifter guys. And they killed this millionaire. Tom Suze was the millionaire they killed.
8: All right.
9: Like, I read that somewhere.
8: He had the yachts. He had the pretty girls. He had the pretty cars. He was selling a real estate program.
9: I remember those. You brought that to my attention. You sent me a clip this week, so I looked up, and they're like, you know, that's the guy they killed in that movie Pain and Gain.
8: You know.
10: Oh, God, I remember that.
8: How can you get rich quick when you've got to tip at Starbucks and Jimmy John's and the gas station? I mean, this whole thing. You know whose fault this is, this new tipping at walk-up? It's Fauci's fault.
9: How so?
8: Because this crap started with COVID.
9: Oh, yeah. I can't touch your money, sir. I can't touch your card. Yeah,
8: right.
9: Yeah.
8: Fauci made up coronavirus so that we have to tip at McDonald's.
11: That makes sense. That totally makes sense.
9: That's very scientific.
8: Very. Yeah. But really, I mean, you walk up to a counter, you order a product, they hand you the product, and then they give you the look.
11: The look.
8: The look.
9: And they'd like 20%.
11: They spin the thing around
8: and the options are 18, 20, and 25.
11: Right.
8: They spin it around.
11: They spin it around and go, finish on the screen, sir.
8: And they,
11: the question is, it's asking me, do I want to give you more money? And the answer is no.
8: Have you ever said that?
11: No, I'm not rude.
8: I mean, waiters. I get it. And I'm guilty. Let me confess to something.
11: Okay.
8: For years and years, I did not tip 20%.
10: Oh, no, John.
8: I know.
11: Why?
8: I know.
11: Just because.
8: Well, I just thought 15 was right.
11: Okay.
9: The Mr. Pink approach.
8: What's Mr. Pink?
9: Reservoir Dogs.
8: No.
9: I don't tip. He don't tip. What do you mean he don't tip?
8: No, I tipped 15%. I didn't tip
10: just
8: 20.
10: Enough, yeah.
8: Now, I tip 20, and that's fine. That's good. Good stuff. Do you tip more than 20?
10: Yeah, sometimes.
8: Do you really?
10: Yep. Oh, yeah.
8: Oh, really?
10: Yeah, no, if it's good service, I'll definitely. Because
8: that duck thing just really burned my eye.
11: No, that's a great story.
8: If y'all don't know what I'm talking about, you have to listen to the podcast. It goes up today at 4 o'clock.
9: What's 20% of that
8: story? Yeah, it was a lot.
11: Just a lot.
9: I'll do it, waiters. The chick that cuts my hair, I'll tip 20%.
8: So how much is your haircut?
9: Oh, I think it starts at 25, so it's not a lot, but she really appreciates it.
8: And what do you give her?
9: It's like a $39 haircut.
8: Oh, so it's $40 at the end of the 25? How did you go from 25 to 40?
9: I tipped.
8: Did you order a happy ending?
9: No. It's a super cuts.
8: Okay, so 25 is what the haircut costs.
9: I think.
8: Okay. And do you tip her a percentage or just give her a flat slab?
9: No, they
8: turn it around.
9: You put your card. They turn it around, and I've got an option. She's a wonderful gal.
8: Yeah,
9: and gives a really good haircut, as you can see.
8: You think that there's a chance? You think there might be a chance?
11: That's so funny.
9: I live on chances.
8: We all. I mean,
11: guys.
8: What did Rollins tell me the other day?
11: So wild.
8: That his dad taught him that if you pass on one, doesn't matter how many you get, you still miss that one.
10: Huh.
9: He's right. He's right.
8: So, JD, are you a 20% tipper?
11: Oh, more. 25, 30.
8: Really?
11: Yep, yep, yep. Especially if they're working hard and you can tell they're really engaged, then it's 25-30.
8: Yeah, but bartenders get tipped better than waiters.
11: Do they?
8: Yeah. And you know what? I've got a joke. When I go through the pharmacy to pick up my drugs,
11: okay,
8: whatever it is, I'll give them like a five. They're like, what's this for? I was like, you tip your bartender. Shouldn't you tip your drug dealer? Like,
9: absolutely. Absolutely.
11: That's funny.
9: They can earn that, though, JD. I know you agree with me. I mean, if you want to tip more, because I'm all for that.
11: Absolutely. They care and you see they're busting their ass.
8: Yeah.
11: They work hard.
9: This is lowbrow, but there's a place called Texas Roadhouse we've got around here.
11: Where?
9: And they work their asses off.
11: They do.
8: How is that lowbrow? It's expensive as hell.
9: And it's very good. But, I mean, you guys are having, like, French restaurants.
10: Oh, God.
8: Dude, stop your pours me stuff. That is not true. It was Turley's anniversary.
10: 27 years.
8: It's my business partner's restaurant. I really thought when I called it in that they would just put it on the house because I'm kind of a partner with them. But they did send me the bill, and I gladly paid it.
10: Thank you.
8: I'm glad I did it.
9: That's a great gift. You think I'm being critical of where you eat? I just assumed that
8: lowbrow. No. You
9: perhaps
8: set it
9: my
8: up.
9: Tastes were
8: Texas Roadhouse. That's like really good steaks.
10: Yeah, it is really for the price point too. That's really good.
8: That's not lowbrow.
9: Okay.
8: All right. Now, but if we're gonna go lowbrow, let's. JD, do you tip at McDonald's?
11: No, hell no. Why would I? If you're standing behind a counter and I'm standing behind a counter, you get no tip.
8: Do you tip at Sonic?
11: No. Oh, yes. Yeah. I'm sorry. Yes, because they roller skate out to your car.
8: They don't roller skate anymore, J.D. Ryan.
11: They don't? It's been a while.
8: God, it's been a while. Hasn't it?
9: Some of those they do.
8: Insurance can do.
11: Yeah,
8: so the person walking from the back of the hot kitchen to the counter is not as important as the person walking from the little building out to your car.
11: I don't know why that is, but yeah, you're right. It's because I'm used to the roller skate chicks in Grapevine, Texas. They still have roller skates.
8: And we tip hairdressers.
11: I give them $2 or $3.
8: Or barbers.
11: Yep.
8: I'm just trying to figure this out because it's almost at the convenience store.
10: Do you
8: tip your convenience store clerk?
11: Oh, yeah. Stop. Hmm. You do not. At Charlie a stop does. And go or someplace?
10: No.
8: He's got his regular?
10: No, yeah. No. You don't
8: do you
10: that,
8: tip
10: no.
8: your OnlyFans person, Bob?
9: Oh, I've never been. I ain't paying for that. But exotic dancers, yes. Absolutely.
8: What is the easiest to get in the sack in the business?
9: Teachers.
11: Someone you're
8: teachers?
11: Paying.
8: Anyone in scrubs, right?
10: Nurses or something, any scrubs type related thing.
8: Yeah. If they wear scrubs to work, there's higher odds.
9: Why is high
11: that? Why is that? And teachers, why?
10: Between
11: I think you're
10: two,
11: right,
10: boy,
11: but why?
10: Yeah. Those are good. Those are really too high on the
8: call
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8: Well, I think all three is the stereotype.
10: No, but which one's the most?
8: Scrubs. Why is that? How did that happen?
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8: They're in a doctor's office, so they're horny?
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8: AIDS?
10: Stuff like like assistants.
8: They see aides.
10: No, they're assistants at a doctor's, okay. 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They're
9: nurses,
10: all
9: ER surgeons.
10: Yeah, they're all,
8: why?
9: Because they work hard. 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They know they got 45 minutes. 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
10: Gotcha. They're around a lot of pills and stuff too. So maybe that helps. I don't know.
8: So they're high.
10: Maybe.
11: Well, the teacher thing is true. I don't know about the scrubs.
8: 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And teachers, is that college teachers too? Or high school teachers? But I think the stereotype is elementary teachers, right?
11: Yep.
10: Yeah.
8: That's what my dad always said. And he knew a lot.
11: He knew. We'll be right back.

0: 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Huh, I don't think so. You're really thinking, what a pain. It's going to take forever. 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
1: John Clay Wolf.
0: He's teasing me too much. I don't know when to start. Okay, we've got a full call bank on all 20 lines.
2: Really?
0: We have a lot of response to the women that are easier, nurses, teachers, hairstylists.
2: Oh, good.
0: But we have a female that I'd like to start with because I think she can explain it the best. Jennifer in Houston, good morning.
3: Hey, good morning.
0: Hey, fill us in. Teach us.
3: All right. So basically you have to think about you as a guy, how much coin you got in your pocket, what your looks are and stuff like that. You have to self-reflect. But if you want to know about like random professions and just blanket that,
0: yeah,
3: I say that teachers are probably going to be the easiest because you have to look at the overall look of the female and how much money she's got. So how, I don't want to say the word desperate she is, but you know, if she's hitting at a, like a 4 or a 5,
0: are you saying teachers are underpaid, so they put out?
4: They're trying to get the guy.
3: Kind of.
0: Now, is
3: well,
0: it?
3: Well, just whichever, like a random.
0: All right. 800-800-7234, 800-800-RADIO. John in Spring.
5: Yes.
0: Go ahead.
5: How are you today?
0: What is your categories?
5: I would just say, to answer your question, in my experience has been hairdressers, Texas hairdressers.
0: Mm-hmm.
5: And
4: Texas.
5: And receptionists, you know, gatekeepers, people who help you get your foot in the door. They also appreciate gratuities and being taken care of because they take care of people helping you get through the door, you know.
0: There you go. John in Indiana, what you got?
4: A lot of innuendo there.
6: Can you hear me?
0: Yeah, I can hear you loud and clear, boss.
6: All right, I'm going to be hated for this, but I think it's factory workers. They ain't college educated. They got low self-esteem. And they ain't making that good of money anymore since the unions are gone.
0: There's John in
6: there. And
0: I
6: want to tell your guy on the left, he's got to take that Michael Vick shirt down.
0: Wait, no, that all those jerseys in the studio it's the wall of shame.
6: Oh, nice. That'll work. And I just want to thank you because I wrecked my back about 10 years ago. I'm a contract machinist, and I'm just getting to the point now where I'm back to as normal as can be.
0: Well, good for you,
6: so,
0: man.
6: I appreciate it, man, and I just started watching you, and I appreciate everything you do.
0: Today's video goes up in 10 minutes, by the way, on the YouTube channel. Thank you.
4: Machinist.
0: Philip, Pennsylvania.
7: Hey, what's up, John? This is Philip. I just want to first and foremost say hi to the Wolfpack, but your last caller being a machinist, I can relate. I'm a machinist, but I want to say the hairdressers are the most easiest ones that you can, like, you can get a hair paid extra.
0: Well, you can't say that on the radio. So you can go to the back and get serviced. David's opinion in Houston, Texas. David, what's ironic is most of these calls are Texas, so there's a lot of Texas here. David.
8: I don't know, it's a toss-up between the scrubs, the nurses, and the teachers. I've done both. Teachers were the easiest.
0: But what?
8: I actually did it in high school with the teacher.
0: Did you? Don't lie. Don't start lying.
8: No, I did. And I can say your name if you want.
0: I
8: got a question about, where's your go-to? I just came into some money, and I got a Ranchero, and I want to get it restored, like, top to bottom. And I know you're going to say Gas Monkey, but
0: No. That's charged too much. They don't do anything less. They don't do anything less than $200,000 now. Here, you're in Clute, Texas. Go to Katie's Custom Finishes in Houston, right outside of Houston.
8: Katie Custom
0: Finishes. He's great, and his name is Nate, and he's all about it. He builds beautiful cars, and you'll be really happy. Katie, Texas.
8: I appreciate it.
0: Yep. All right. Daniel, what's yours?
9: Redheaded nurses are my kryptonite.
0: Thank you, Daniel.
4: Oh. Very specific.
0: Chris in Houston. There's a lot of Houston.
10: Yes, sir. I'm going to go with nurses. Had an experience working in a hospital.

0: doing a contract job, and all you got to do is hold a good conversation, and you got your wife.
1: Chris is a nurse. Good morning.
2: Hi. Yeah, we work hard, we play harder. And if you're a guy in the hospital, it's a numbers game, is what my husband says. So you
1: like,
2: got it.
1: So, check yourself in?
2: No, as in, like, another nurse, like, that is a male.
1: Ah.
3: What age did you lose your virginity?
4: Oh.
1: 800-800-7234.
5: Why did you hang up on her?
1: 800-800-RADIO.
5: Never gives her a chance.
4: Michael Turley, the nasty man.
6: We were talking about music a little bit earlier. There's some songs that really represent your life. Well, Matthew McConaughey just did the My Life in 10 Songs interview with Rolling Stone, where 10 songs basically were the most important in his life. What would they be? At number 11?
7: What a cool, groovy little tune. It's also the reason I quit smoking weed. Weed used to be you could roll a joint, smoke it, pass around, everyone giggles. Well, then it started getting this hydroponic stuff. It was not like the weed I'd smoked before. I listened to Janet Jackson's That's the Way Love Goes 24 times rest.
8: That's the way love goes.
5: That's some good weed.
6: 24 times
5: good Lord.
6: Dude, that's the way love goes.
1: What else?
6: Do you have a song? Do you have any songs that are representative of your life?
1: Representative. No. Tuesday's Gone with the Wind. I told my wife to play that at my funeral.
6: Why?
1: I don't know. As long as
6: this is your song.
1: You listen to the words.
4: That one speaks.
1: Yeah.
4: Deacon Blues. Steely Dan for me.
6: We have a video with this one. Actually, a woman in Philadelphia described her encounter with a man who police say threatened and chased several people through the JFK Plaza there in Philadelphia wearing a Chuck E. style mask. We have video that's going to go up at jcwshow.com so you can hear this lady and see her as well. Cut 10.
9: It seemed like he was seeming confused. I saw his head like tilt from side to side, like trying to figure out what he's supposed to be doing in the scenario. But essentially what he did in defense terms was that he opened up all of the lines of attack that I could possibly make to him.
4: Oh.
9: So at that point, I knew that I had a bunch of choices rather than not. And so that's whenever I decided to kick him in the chest. I thought that that might be something that might be memorable. And again, wide open. So boom, right into the center of the chest.
4: She snap kicked him karate style, beat his ass, and he ran away.
6: I'm going to chase her and scare her. Oh, really?
4: This guy was chasing people around people saying, I'm going to kill you. I'm going to kill you.
5: So she's jogging.
1: I had a weird experience this week. Uh-huh. My wife and I were leaving in separate cars, and I left my bag in her car. And my phone was in it.
6: Sure.
1: And we had a 30-minute drive. And she left before I did.
6: Okay. She's down the road.
1: Yeah. And I have no phone. That is, it is sad, the feeling that
6: but
1: was
6: I
1: coming
6: know
1: over
6: exactly
1: me.
6: Exactly what you're saying. I did this week.
1: The feeling that was coming over me of not having a phone.
6: Yeah,
1: it was just weird.
6: I'm not connected.
1: And guess what I had to do while I was in the car? Listen to the radio.
6: Oh.
4: Okay.
1: And I was enjoying it. And the next morning I got up and I listened to the radio again. And I've started listening to the regular radio again because of it.
4: It's there for you.
1: It's there for you.
6: You're so
1: and that sounds very odd from a person that makes their living on the radio.
6: There's so few shows
1: but
6: like...
1: But I don't have anybody to talk to.
6: Right.
1: Oh, there's so few shows
6: there's so
1: alive.
6: Few shows like this anymore right. that are entertaining because corporate radio has ruined it. I'm sorry. They just have, they've quit paying people. There's no farm team. There's no kids coming up that do this kind of radio.
1: Well, there's so many
5: podcasts.
6: I know, it's all on podcasts. I know.
5: And it's basically radio.
6: It is.
5: It's the same thing, but everybody's
1: got a station.
5: Correct.
4: If your phone's suddenly gone, though, and you just want to hear some Temptations, there they are. You just want to hear some old country, there they are.
6: But then the commercials come up and you go, what are you doing this for?
4: Well, we're in radio.
6: I know.
4: Commercials do not bother me. Somebody made that. Somebody created that.
6: Sure.
4: I'm okay with that.
6: But you're rare. Most people, we train people to just want entertainment.
1: I just couldn't believe the addiction that I have created
6: Absolutely.
1: With my phone.
6: Absolutely.
1: It's disturbing. It's disturbing.
4: Good. I was here last night. I tried to call AO. He didn't pick up. I texted him. He didn't call. It wasn't urgent. And I'm going around, I had some stuff to do. I got a pizza in the oven, right? And I looked down. I'm going to call him again. Where's my phone?
1: Right.
4: I had no idea where it was. Thank God I left an alarm so I would not burn the pizza. And I hear doo-doo, doo-doo, doo-doo, and followed it around, and there it was. Because otherwise, I'd be like, you can't call your phone, you know. Nope. You get on a computer and find your device.
10: By the way, I just shut the oven off for you about 20 minutes ago.
4: Oh, thank you, man.
10: Wow. 150 degrees.
4: Cool. Did it beep for
1: this
4: you?
1: This phone addiction, though, I mean, it's bad. And we're sitting here watching robot games in China.
6: Dude, it's coming.
1: What's coming?
11: Robots. Robot football. That's what's coming. I'm looking forward to that.
4: Yeah.
1: Year round?
11: Yeah. Robot football, like Cyberball. Everybody played arcade games. That's coming. I can't wait to see that.
1: Well, I'll tell you what else is coming is the top of the hour. Yes. We got to get out.
6: And the Motor Enclave Car and Coffee event next Saturday in Tampa Bay. John will be live with Evan Carolla.
1: Yep, and you're coming with me.
6: I would love to.
1: And we will, West Coast, hang tight. We'll be right back. Everybody else, we're off. And remember to go to John Clay Wolf on YouTube. Our YouTube video of the week goes up. Like right now, I think. All right. California, see you in a second. Portland, see you in a second. Vegas, Phoenix, Seattle. We'll be right back.
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5: 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Yes, we are live. 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Hey, Wolfpack out there on the stream. How many of you are there? Let's see.
6: About 900.
5: 846 people are watching right now. And another something, on the Facebook. And there's a chat room. Join the chat if you're bored, and you will converse with your amigos over there. It's fun. It's called the Wolf Pack.
6: Oh!
5: Real quick, Adam, you buy cars with cash, but when you show up, people get scared?
7: Yeah, man. You'd be surprised how many times I've showed up to people's homes and businesses, and they want to go right to the bank right away with the cash, because I think they don't realize how nervous they're going to be when you show up. Right. And now I realize why you called me Tuesday also. And I was thinking, so why did John call me?
5: Oh, this is Adam in New Jersey.
6: Ah, your guy.
5: No, yeah. I didn't call you about that. I didn't call you. Why did I call you Tuesday? I forgot.
7: I don't know. I was on the block, man. And I was like, I got to go. And you're like, all right, talk to you later. But I've had so many people. I had one guy once. I went to his house and I was buying a Mustang from him. It was like $25,000, right? And he says, I want cash for the car. I was like, you got the title? He says, yeah, sure. So I go to the guy's house. I show up. And this guy's got, I swear it's a true story, two armed security guards that he paid to be there while he's doing this. I said, we could have just gone to the bank. And he says, oh, don't worry. We're going to the bank now. And I'm like, this guy's like just real defensive, right? So I'm like, all right, that's fine. Let's go to the bank. We put these two huge, the one guy's 400 pounds, armed security guys in my car. Go to the bank. We'll go to the bank, and it's the bank that I use. And I said, I could have just sent you a transfer at the teller. And he says, oh, no, I've got to be my way. And I was just like, people, I've done it. I don't do it as much anymore, but people are so funny when you show up with the money. and it's almost like a defense thing because I don't know. You know, they almost don't want you to do it. But when you do it, then they're questioning the whole thing.
5: Good hear from you, man. 800-800-7234. Ron in Raleigh, North Carolina. Oh, you know what? Before I do that, we were talking about hackers.
8: Sure.
5: And cash and Bitcoin and all the weird stuff. There's this company called Incogni. 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
8: All of us.
5: And everybody on the show uses their service because they wanted us to use it so we could test it before we promoted it.
8: It's great.
5: And just recently, so they cleaned me all out, but just recently I've got 426 completed requests in the past week. This is the next round.
8: Week?
5: Yes. Yeah. So I got back on the boards, and they started attacking them again and knocking them out. They sell your information to brokers.
8: Yes, they do.
5: And they just start power calling you and power texting you.
6: How many hours is saved?
5: 320 hours is what
8: God.
5: It said.
8: God.
5: Now, how long it would have taken you to manually, 319 hours and 30 minutes, how long it would have taken you to manually submit and resubmit these requests to get rid of these brokers.
6: God. Save me time.
5: Incogni. If you go to jcwshow.com, scroll to the bottom, there's a banner. It says Incogni, stop robocalls in text. Click that, you'll get 60% off. What's in the news, boss?
8: What do you got here? How about Frank Beard? We talked a little bit earlier, founding drummer of ZZ Top, passed away this week, 77. He was in his ranch in Richmond, Texas, surrounded by his family. Frank always said he was important in making ZZ Top the band it became because, well, he knew they needed a new drummer and he wanted the job. Here is Frank and Billy Gibbons talking about it. Kid number 9, Mike.
9: When I drove down to Houston, I hunted all over the place, found Billy Gibbons, made him go to the rehearsal studio, and we jammed for about 8 hours.
10: It didn't take 30 minutes, didn't take 30 seconds. I knew that Frank Beard had the kind of chops that I was looking for. And I decided enter Frank Beard as the new drummer. He said, oh, by the way, I know a bass player that would really round this out. Next thing you know, we're in another jam session, Dusty Hill. And that first shuffle in C lasted for 3 solid, uninterrupted hours. At the end, we pulled it to the curb, and I said, you know what? I think this is going to work. And that's really the genesis which led up to the trio that you now know today as ZZ Top.
2: I'm still satisfied. I'm satisfied with Dusty, and I'm satisfied with Billy. With these two guys, I've never wanted to quit, and I've never wanted to get fired.
11: I'll drink to that.
5: Ron, rest in peace, Frank Beard. Ron in Raleigh.
12: Yes, sir.
5: 89 Mustang. Oh, it's got 134,000 miles. I'm sorry. I wouldn't have taken this to the air if I'd have known that. It says you want $30,000 for it?
12: Oh. Well, did you understand that it was a Saleen Mustang?
5: Of course I do.
12: Okay. You didn't say it, so I didn't
5: know. Yeah, no. I thought it had 13,000 miles. Yeah, that car's not worth 30 grand. That car ain't worth 30 grand, dude. Guys, I'm in the car business. I will pay up for cars, but I'm not a retail buyer. If you're running an ad on Auto Trader and you want 50 grand for it because your payoff is 52 and the money and CarMax hits you at 38, don't call me and tell me it's 50 grand.
8: No.
5: I can't make magic.
8: Right.
5: I'm just aggressive on the wholesale side. Yeah, I mean, it's 135,000 miles. The car's worth, I don't know, 17?
8: Yikes.
5: Yeah, because it's a Saleen.
8: Right.
5: And if it wasn't, it'd be worth 10. But if
6: but
5: it
6: he
5: had,
6: wants 30.
5: Yeah, yeah.
13: Of course he does.
5: And Marty, this 05 SSR, I can't make this car work at 30 grand. Not with 9. Mm-mm. You there? No, he's listening.
14: Yeah, I'm here.
5: Yeah, Marty, I sell 9,000 mile SSRs for 23 grand, 24 grand. That's what I get out of them.
14: With 9,100 original miles?
5: Yes.
14: Really?
5: If you come to my auction lane this Wednesday, you can buy that car from me for $23,000.
14: I don't need another one. 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
5: I hear you, man.
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5: On the old cars, we can't guarantee the windows and the windshield wipers and the air conditioner. There's too much stuff that goes wrong. Because one thing about these old cars, you know, 69 Camaro, blah, blah, blah, blah. Everything's great. No matter what it is, when you put 100 miles on it, something's going to break. When you put, just know when you buy them, they break.
8: Boom.
5: And then when you fix them, they will break again. They're not big breaks. They're little breaks. But it's all the time.
8: All constantly. Yeah.
5: Now, I've got some out here that have been really good to me.
8: Yeah,
5: but because I've got plenty in the shop right behind us, there's some out there that aren't, and they just break,
8: and then they break again.
5: It's just like, you know, I compare it to ladies in your life,
8: right?
5: There's different personalities, there's bipolarness, there's problems, there's structural problems, there's mental problems, there's family problems,
13: there's felons you shouldn't have rented your house to.
5: Yes, and Baba rented his house to a gal that stole all his stuff when she left.
8: She was a felon?
13: She was.
8: Was it maybe a red flag when you found that out?
13: Should have been.
8: Yeah. I love it.
6: Yeah, you know, maybe that would have been.
13: Should have been.
5: Speech impediment, Terrence. What would you have given for that Saleen Mustang?
15: I have to see it first.
5: We're looking for a new buyer in Austin. Would you be a buyer for us in Austin?
8: John.
15: Yeah, I'll come by from Austin. I don't know. I have to see it, David.
5: All right.
15: I got some story you want to hear today.
5: I do when we come back from the lightning round, the dial-a-deal in just a minute. So I'm going to put you on hold, and we'll come back with Speech Impediment Terrence's news updates after the lightning round. Yeah. So the lightning round is when you call in right now, 800-800-7234. 800-800-RADIO is what that spells out. 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
1: I was watching Ziggy Stardust and the Spiders from Mars, the film, the other day. The way that Bowie just was, like, so theatrical. I think that's what rock music is. Rock is theater, you know, and now it's literally becoming even more like that.
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3: Ernie, are you in Rhode Island?
4: I am in Rhode Island.
3: Okay. You've got a 65 Mustang, great condition, repainted 5 years ago, 289 engine, four-barrel carb, A-code, which I do know what that is, and it's a manual.
4: Excellent.
3: Four-speed, right?
4: It's an automatic.
3: Okay.
4: Automatic, yep.
3: I've had several of these cars, and it says that you want 27, and I'm not going to get to 27. I'm going to be more like 17, 18.
4: Okay. Yeah, it's a little low. If I can get that, I've seen them go at auctions, a little higher, between 25 and 35,000.
3: Well, here's one that sold on bad. During the break, I pulled some comps, and I've got a 20, a 23, a 21, an 18. There's a 19,000 mile one, 19250 that sold on bat last April on Bring a Trailer, A code coupe, four speed. It's a four speed. I got to leave myself a couple $1,000 room on these rigs because they always, it's just, I got to ship them, I've got to sell them. You know, if I can get 23 for it, I can't give you 23.
4: I gotcha.
3: But, of course. But I'm probably, I 20 grand. I think the car brings 22, 23. If you want to turn it into money, go to GiveMeTheVin.com and tell them, say, John is thinking 20 grand on the radio. I did not offer 20 grand. I'm thinking 20 grand, but I've got to look at the photos of the car to really get a feel on the condition, because the old cars, the condition varies so much. Thank you. Dennis in Ohio, 14 Mustang, 5.0 convertible, 7,000 miles, leather, and is a stick shift. What color is it?
5: It's black with the charcoal gray interior, and it's got the Coyote motor in it.
3: Is it a six speed? Is it 21 grand?
5: No, I want to try to get a little bit more out of it if I can. I just want to know what it's worth. I seen online a couple months ago, one was going for 20, one was going for 30. So I don't know what it's really worth. It's got 7,000 miles on it and never seen no salt, no snow, no rain, no nothing. It's under a cover in the garage.
3: Are you in Columbus?
5: No, in Warren, Ohio.
3: Okay. I mean, I can pay you. I'll give you 21 grand for it. What will you take for
5: it? Yeah, I know you would.
3: What will you take for it?
5: I want to try to get at least 30 for it.
3: Okay. I can't. Guys, y'all quit calling me with these big, big, crazy retail numbers. I'm not the guy. How the hell am I going to make that work from 30? You got to think about it. I'm buying your car. I'm making a super easy transaction. I'm picking it up at your house. I'm paying you money, right? I'm paying you money.
4: I'm wanting to buy it back.
3: And if I give what'd she say? She said she wants to buy it back? Dennis,
5: the dealer keeps calling, wants to buy it back from me, but I don't know what he'll give me for it.
3: That's a dealer trick. That's a dealer trick, and that is come in, let's see, we really want to buy your car. They send out mass mailers. They pay $20,000 to mailing companies to send out all these letters about how we want your car, and so they get you in there and they work a deal and sell you a new one. And I'm not saying that you got a great car. Don't get me wrong, but price it to me make something. I mean. If you want to sell it,
5: I understand that.
3: Hit me. Yeah. 21. I'll give more than 21. What will you take for it? Give me a real number. I want to do some business.
5: I don't know. 27. 26.
3: Oh. You're busting my balls, Dennis. It's hurting. I'll give 23.
5: 23. All right. I'll think about it.
3: All right. Go to GiveMeTheVin.com if you want to take it. I can't give any more than that. That's it.
5: Okay, sir.
3: I don't know if I'm screwing up there, Turley. I mean, MMR, it's 21. I just hit him at 2 G's over.
6: It's a lot.
3: It's a lot. And the stick shifts on the convertibles are not nearly as attractive as the coupes. That's a lot. I was trying. Dennis.
6: Hopefully he just forgets.
3: Yeah. We'll be right back.
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1: Sick of Obama's wife. Yeah, just running her yap. It's just like, shut up. Dude, if you had a leak at your house and you called the plumber and the plumber comes in and he starts fixing it, what would you do if 5 seconds later his wife, who isn't a plumber, comes walking in? Well, I think we should run it.

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1: Where are we going to be next week, J.D. Ryan?
2: It's going to be Cars and Coffee, actually, the Motor Clay and the Motor Enclave Cars and Coffee.
1: Tampa Bay is where we're going to be next week,
2: J.D. I was getting to it. It's the Enclave. Anyways, yes, it's in Tampa Bay. Free cars and coffee, all sorts of things. And, of course, Adam Carolla's going to be there. You're going to be hanging out doing your show as well as doing this show.
1: Here's what we're doing. So we're going to do our whole show.
2: I guess I can't finish.
1: Well, I thought you asked me.
2: I did. Go ahead.
1: Oh. You said, I don't know how this is going to work.
2: Adam Carolla. How's that going to work?
1: Okay. We're going to do our whole show.
2: Okay.
1: We're going to be on a stage.
2: Okay.
1: And then he's going to come up in the middle of our show.
2: Okay.
1: For like 2 hours.
2: Okay.
1: And we're going to do his show, really.
2: But kind of simulcast.
1: Yeah.
2: His show with this show.
1: Yes.
2: Yes.
1: Yep.
2: Very cool.
1: We're going to do.
3: Yeah, there's like a VIP brunch. I mean, this is a whole experience that you can do. Off-road, thrill rides.
2: Thrill rides, yeah.
1: Thrill rides? What's a thrill ride?
3: I don't know. Autocross, thrill rides.
2: Muscle, you can ride muscle cars for money.
3: Ah.
2: There's.
1: Is that like a spinner?
2: Yes, very much, John, like a spinner.
3: Boy, Tampa Bay, I imagine there's
1: reverse
3: some good
1: cowgirl,
3: spinners.
1: Is that a thrill ride?
2: Anyway, it's next Saturday. It's going to be a lot of fun at the Motor Enclave's Car and Coffee event. John will be there live with Adam Carolla, and maybe some of us will join.
3: So bring your cars out. Is there a car you want to see out there, John, like that maybe you want to buy?
1: I mean, there are no bad cars, Michael Turley. There are just bad prices.
3: Correct.
1: Boy. But what do I like? I'm really stretching on, Ferraris, 2000 and newer. There's a market increase on those. So if you want to sell a Ferrari, bring it up to me in Tampa Bay. If you want to sell anything, bring it up. But let's not be crazy.
3: Yeah.
1: I don't drag my cripple ass off that stage and make me go jack with your car. And you want, you know, 20, you know. Well, I see people asking $187,000. I want $190,000. Yeah. Now, we can pay extra for super-duper good ones, like Jeff in Rochester, New York. He's got a great one. He knows he's got a great one. He knows why his call got through. Because he's got a 08 Mustang Shelby GT 500, but it has 500.
4: Convertible, not a 500.
1: Oh.
4: Shelby GT.
1: Oh, I shouldn't have taken it there. So is it a GT Premium or
4: convertible.
1: Deluxe? I hear you. I'm with you. I thought you had a GT 500 with 500 miles.
4: Like, okay. I never said 500,
1: you didn't.
4: My man.
1: I was just dreaming. Turley asked me what I wanted to see. That's what I wanted to see was a GT 500 with 500 miles. Okay. I don't know, man. Is it a stick or an automatic?
4: Stick.
1: Okay. What color?
4: Blue.
1: What color blue? Like Smurf blue or dark blue or electric blue?
4: Dark blue.
1: Okay.
4: Dark blue.
1: Because, see, I'm still thinking GT 500 because you know that Smurf blue color? Like that light Superman blue? That's the good one.
4: No.
1: Huh. You got good miles, obviously. 500. It's beyond good miles. Why did you decide to only put 500 miles on this car?
4: The owner died.
1: Oh, you just bought it?
4: It's been sitting in the... No, the owner died. She's been sitting in her garage for whatever, since 08.
1: Okay. Is it your car to sell?
4: My neighbor's.
1: Okay.
4: And I'm helping her.
1: I got you. Is your neighbor the owner's daughter?
4: No, wife.
1: Okay.
4: No, it's her husband passed away.
1: Oh, now I got it.
4: Yeah.
1: 08. An 08 with 500 miles. So it's a regular car, but it's got 500 miles on it. I don't know, man. What's that car worth? That's a weird one.
3: That is a weird one.
1: Because it's the miles are incredible, but it's not that desirable of a car. So I'm a little hung. Do you know what she wants for it?
4: No idea.
1: Yeah. Let me give you a bid. That's what you called me for, right? Not a story, but
4: yes, sir.
1: Bid.
3: That's just a weird one to keep and not drive.
1: Well, it is not weird if you die.
3: Well, yes, but I mean...
1: And do you know if it starts and runs?
4: I would think so. Why not? Put a battery in it.
1: Well, I mean, that's a lot. 20 years of fuel sitting and brake sitting.
4: Yeah, it'll need some going through.
1: Put me down for $10,000 if it's got problems. Put me down for $13,000 if it starts right up and run and drive.
4: Okay, I'll let her know.
1: 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Thank you. 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
1: It's about that time.
2: It is.
3: Yeah, sure.
2: Well.
3: Where's JD's big?
1: Florida news, we're going to be in Tampa Bay. And Orlando listeners, Wolfpack members in Orlando, come on over and see us.
3: Oh, yeah. It's not that far.
5: 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With your certified lifeguard, J.D. Ryan.
2: Let's hope nothing like this happens.
3: Robot down.
2: That's so random. Nobody knows what you're talking
1: about. We're watching the robot games on TV in China, and they keep crapping out and getting hurt.
3: And they come out with stretchers to pick them up.
2: That's so funny. This one ran straight into a wall, and they all come out and pick him up like he's a human. All right, let's hope nothing like this happens to us next Saturday when we're in Florida. A Florida man accused of getting into a fight with his neighbor. Nothing too weird there. But it was about cleaning up after the dog, so they are saying. Trade of clothes escalated the situation rather rapidly, and you can only imagine being dog poop oriented what might have happened. Cut number 7.
6: Every neighborhood seems to have that one neighbor who doesn't really pick up after their dog. One guy is accused of just being fed up with it. In fact, his neighbor says he picked up that waste, opened the neighbor's front door, and threw it at him. Oh. That, as you can imagine, led to a driveway fight and the body cam you're about to see right now.
7: I mean, he scratched my neck all up yesterday when he grabbed me. Like,
8: wait. You gotta be aggressive.
9: You ain't gotta be a little for no reason.
6: DeClote is charged with burglary with battery for opening the neighbor's front door and assault with a deadly weapon because apparently during this fight, the neighbor says he held a scooter over his head and threatened him with it.
3: I thought it was because of the poop.
1: What's the age of these people? They sound like people in the villages outside of Orlando.
2: They're
1: a scooter?
2: Mid-30s, I know.
3: Mid-30s?
2: I know all Florida people sound the same. Let me tell you something right now.
1: How big old boy are you?
2: Another Florida man found in a backyard near Tampa. He led the cops on a high-speed chase, intentionally running into a Florida Highway Patrol car, ran into a ditch, started to run away. The whole thing, Jonathan Porbuchan, is charged with aggravated assault on an officer, hit and run, driving under the influence, and false imprisonment. Why false imprisonment? Well, apparently the lady riding in his car kept begging to get out, and he said, no, we're not stopping. Cut number 8. Oh, that's right, because I forgot we have her, actually, believe it or not.
3: Oh, no, we have the hooker.
2: Yeah, the hooker that was in the high-speed chase with us. Yep.
3: Oh, man.
2: And I'm not even sure of her name. I guess I need to ask. I'm so sorry for not asking her.
3: She's a lot of perfume on her. Smell her.
2: Boy, can you ever.
10: We don't say hooker no more. We just say lady.
2: Lady, okay.
10: Oh, honey, I'm so happy to see you, baby. It's amazing the things a girl gets herself into on the promise of $150.
2: You were in the car.
10: But that man.
2: Yeah.
10: That Jonathan Ray Polycan. He turned out to be a wolf in sheep's clothing, baby. You wouldn't know he was a pretty, pretty man.
2: Was he good?
10: Pretty. Little bitty old pretty white boy.
2: Okay.
10: All dressed up like a cowboy.
2: Right.
10: Had a big old Stetson hat, boots.
2: So you got in the car with him.
10: And he had a Pink Floyd t-shirt on. That's a red flag number one.
2: Red flag number one.
10: It turned out he was on LSD.
2: Oh, no.
10: Said he wanted to take me to the Cow Palace.
2: Cow Palace?
10: The Cow Palace. Oh, Lord. He started singing something about the damn dark side of the moon.
2: Yeah, that's
10: and doing funny. 100 miles an hour with a state trooper in tow, crashing into other cars and acting a fool.
2: Right.
10: Baby, I said, let me out this pick 'em up truck right now.
2: Let me out.
10: He did not, so he arrested for illegal incarceration. Did we do it?
2: False imprisonment.
10: Yeah. I did get back my $150.
2: Yeah.
10: That is wonderful.
2: Very nice.
10: Anyway, you come see me, baby. We out here outskirts of Tampa.
3: Oh, you're going to go see her, JD?
2: Oh, I may go see her, I mean, get a lunch, coffee.
10: Maybe. Back on the side of town, they call Mickey Creek.
2: Mickey Creek. I'm writing it down right now so I can look it up when we're out there.
3: Why don't you go to the car show? Come out there and say hi to him.
1: We need a good hooker at the car show.
10: I go to a car show with you, baby.
3: Oh, no.
10: $150. I throw you a dollar. You go to two car shows for $200.
3: Oh.
10: Mm-hmm. Lord,
1: sounds like Dorian in Pittsburgh.
10: Yeah. Don't be paying me no Pink Floyd.
2: No.
10: Damn.
2: That's off your list.
10: Dangerous man.
2: Thanks for coming in.
10: Ooh.
1: Good to see you, hooker lady. Florida hooker lady. Bert, real quick, in South Carolina, 05 GT06 speed, 9,000 miles. What color is it?
9: Yep. Black.
1: Any Carfax history that's bad?
9: None. No, it was in a guy's collection. I bought it out of a collection.
1: Okay. Where is it located?
9: South Carolina.
1: Did you get it for 20 grand? Or 18. It's your business. I'm just wondering.
9: No, I can't get it. I got more than that in it.
1: Okay. More than what?
9: Sorry?
1: You got more than what in it?
9: Than 20 in it.
1: Oh, okay. What you got in it?
9: 25, 26, somewhere in there.
1: How long have you had it?
9: Couple years.
1: Oh, cool. You're close. You're really close. I want to buy it. Can I buy it? Where in South Carolina are you?
9: Greenwood, South Carolina. Stays in the garage under a cover, Bo. I've only put 1,000 miles on it since I had it. I think I bought it for 7,800, and I put 1,000 on it for 2 years.
1: Would you take 23?
9: I'll have to think about that.
1: Do you like driving? Do you want to haul it to me? I'm just thinking about transportation. I got to pay. Somebody's got to transport it.
9: Yeah, I know. I'm a car hauler.
1: Then you really know. Okay, well, hang on. So can you bring it? Are you coming through Texas?
9: Not anytime soon, but not that I know of, at least.
1: What's your normal routes, and what do you drive?
9: I got a 5-car Toyota with Peterbilt.
1: And where are you running?
9: Right now I'm running back and forth, Carolina to Georgia, on a dedicated little thing. They had 1,000 cars to move, so I'm on the hat right now to make some money, you know?
1: So could you get it to my office in Atlanta?
9: Yeah, I don't live too far. I'm 2 hours from Atlanta, from my house. So Atlanta's only like 2.5 hours.
1: Bring it to me in Atlanta, 24 grand.
9: Damn, that's pretty good.
1: Yeah. I mean, and give me your phone number when we get this transaction, because I need a good car hauler out there. The 5-car is perfect. All right. Go to GiveMeTheVIN.com, Bert. 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Let's do a dope deal.
9: GiveMeTheVIN.com. All right. I'll hit you up here when I get home.
1: Thank you, sir.
11: All right,
1: bye.
11: Let's do a dope deal, homeboy.
1: Anybody who wants to sell your car, go to GiveMeTheVIN.com. 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
1: John Clay Wolf.
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5: That's awesome.
6: Speaking of Wolfpackers, a quick shout out to my son, Lucas. 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
7: Awesome.
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7: All right. 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
6: He was tuning into the YouTube stream there. So
5: you took the wife out for a big anniversary. Where are y'all going for his
6: birthday? I'm going to take him to a bar, the Showdown.
5: The Showdown? Yeah. What's that like?
6: It's just it's a bar. There's nothing in there, but
4: I was in there the other day. I left dinner with my, no, I was heading home. I said, what do y'all want for dinner? We already ate.
5: Oh. Yeah, it's going to be.
4: We already ate.
5: Yeah.
4: Okay. And I looked out my left window,
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1: It's a good old alcoholics bar.
2: Oh, yeah. Okay.
0: The one that's dark in the middle of the day.
1: Oh, that one.
0: Yep.
1: Okay.
0: On Camp Bowie.
2: Always. A jukebox in there, you know.
0: It's Western-y flair. It's been there all my life. I was born in 72, and it was, I think I had my first birthday in there. I'm kidding. But
3: Showdown.
0: I went in and had a beer. I'm like, well, sitting with a bunch of good old guys that live there that are full-blown alcoholics. And I was like, well, that was fun. So I walked out, and I was looking at the cars in the parking lot.
3: Uh-huh.
0: And if you've ever looked at the cars in the parking lot of an alcoholics bar, when I say an alcoholics bar, you'll know what I mean.
3: Yes.
0: I mean a real bar, right? Where they get there when it opens.
4: Watering hole. Yeah.
0: Yeah.
3: Come on, Jimmy, time to go.
0: There wasn't a straight piece of metal in the parking lot.
3: Nope. Nope. And all the little posts in front are all leaning in.
0: Yep.
2: All of them.
3: Every one of them.
2: Yeah, the curbs are all cracked and they rolled up on them and stuff.
3: God. So funny.
0: Mitch in Wisconsin, you've got an 07 Stage 3 Roush Mustang, 36,000 miles. Is it a stick or an automatic?
5: Five speed.
0: Mm-hmm.
5: Manual.
0: Okay. Average rough or clean?
5: Clean.
0: Where in Wisconsin are you?
5: Around Madison.
0: I know I'll give 20. I'm just thinking about the ship. I'm just thinking about the shipping, right? So it's going to cost me a dime to get it back to Dallas.
5: I know. I had a guy from Chicago offer me 24, and then he ghosted me because I wanted him to come get it. And apparently he didn't want to do that.
0: Shipping's a pain in the butt. So,
5: yeah, I know.
0: Why don't we do 21 and I'll ship it?
5: Ooh. What's shipping going to cost?
0: It's about like me and that damn duck. Were you listening the whole show?
5: No, I have not been listening to the whole
0: show. I was talking about dinner where I had my whole family and had some friends and we were at a fancy Chinese restaurant and the waiter threw out there that we should get the duck. And I'm like, yeah. And then he mentioned like it was a whole duck. Anyway, it was very expensive. And so like from now on, I'm thinking about this damn dinner is about a shipping bill. Have you ever been smacked hard with a dinner bill you weren't expecting?
5: Yeah.
0: I got one of those the other day. I'm still trying to get over it.
5: If it's good, it's good. I'll pay for good stuff.
0: It is. In those moments when you're sitting with all your children and a girlfriend and your wife and everybody's dressed decent, you know, they're worth, that's worth something.
5: Sure. Exactly.
0: You know, it happens once every 2 years, whatever, you know,
5: I can go to 21.
0: You're the dad. You got to pay for it.
3: Sure.
0: That's how this car is. Sometimes you just got to buck up and take the heat, Steve or Mitch. Well, then get it to me and I'll give you 22.
5: 22 to you.
0: It's a negotiation. Counter me back. I'm listening.
5: Counter me back, he says.
2: Oh, I betcha.
0: You betcha. You know I'm real, right?
5: I know you're real.
0: Okay,
5: I'm talking to you.
0: I hear you. But when I say real, that means I follow through with my deals. Immediately.
5: Right.
0: Because there's a lot of strokes. There's a lot of strokes, Mitch, that, like the guy in Chicago, they're not real. I have to deal with stroke sellers, too.
2: Oh, boy.
0: And it's very frustrating.
5: Can I tell a good joke on the phone?
0: Yes.
5: Do you know why Iowa doesn't have a pro football team?
0: No.
5: Because if they got one, then Illinois want one, too.
2: Oh, that's a Bears knock there. Hey.
4: Either, no.
3: Golf clap.
0: Bump me up $500 and let's go.
5: 21.5? 22.5 shipped to you. That's what you're telling me.
0: Wait, I'm really giving 22.5 because it's going to cost me $1,000 to move it.
6: Uh-huh.
0: He sounds like me. I do that.
4: Yep.
0: Mm-hmm. I'm running out of time.
5: Oh, man. I know we are.
0: Okay, I'm done. I'm going to give you 22 grand. You're going to sell me the car, okay? All right, Mitch. It's been fun. Do you even have a car?
5: I do.
0: We gotta go. Okay, I gotta go.
5: I do.
0: I gotta go.

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1: Good morning, I'm Dr. John. I don't know about you, but I would hope that Bon Jovi will do more dates in the United States than just playing in New York City. Right now, they're going to be playing Scotland, and they're going to be in Ireland for a date, and then three shows at Wembley Stadium at the beginning of September.
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3: Is that the most passionate fan base, the Star Wars fan base, when it comes to like franchised movie series?
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1: Smashing Pumpkins and Disarm. I'm Dr. John. Two-thirds of this band, Rock and Roll Heaven. Dusty Hill passed away several years ago. Frank Beard, the drummer, just this past week at age 77. Look at Billy Gibbons, the last original member of ZZ Top, but the band is carrying on.

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0: 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Guns N' Roses, Sweet Child of Mine. 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
1: 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John Fogerty, Creedence Clearwater Revival, and Fortunate Son. 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
1: 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I am talking about our 2026 iHeartRadio Music Festival presented by Capital One. It's going down September 18th and the 19th in Vegas, the T-Mobile Arena. Two nights, so many different artists. Weezer, Snoop Dogg, Muse, Goo Goo Dolls, to name just a few. And what you do is listen for the keywords starting this Monday morning in the 9 a.m. hour, then 1 p.m. and 5 p.m., so three chances a day. And when you hear these keywords, you text them to 200-200, and you could win that trip for two. And I'm talking hotel, airfare. We've got ground transportation, $1,000 spending money, and tickets to both nights.
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1: I am so excited about this. I hope I see one soon, as I have not. Mini blockbusters are popping up in various places around the country. I'll explain in minutes. Here's Pink Floyd.

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1: Have you heard about those little free libraries that pop up in suburban neighborhoods, and they're supposed to be filled with kids' books to inspire young readers, but a lot of times they're filled with like the Da Vinci Code, something by John Grisham or Stephen King, and these random Harlequin books? Well, this is a new spin on that, and I dig this. There are free blockbusters popping up with blue and yellow design. I'm talking about the way the logo used to look. And they're meant to hold physical media to share, like VHS, DVDs, and Blu-rays. Now, the first one was made a few years ago by a former Blockbuster employee and VHS collector living in California, and was just an old LA Times newspaper dispenser that was painted with Blockbuster logos and art. But now, there are dozens of them across the U.S. There's even a website where you can start your own. It's like $420 for them to send you a pre-painted newspaper dispenser. I love it. I miss Blockbuster so much, and I'm not sure you're aware. The last one on the planet that is still operating is a Blockbuster in Bend, Oregon. I will make it there.
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Visit our website. The box office never closes. To do two things. One, check out the shows coming through town. And why not try to win yourself a pair of free concert tickets? Here's Aerosmith.

0: 98.9 KKZX. So I do something during the week called Tech Tuesday. I like to share those things with you sometimes on Saturdays. And this is one of those things. It's not a tech item. This one is a scam to avoid. So I get this text out of the blue a couple days ago. I've been hearing your dog barking frequently late at night lately. This is affecting my daily life, and I hope you can pay attention to your dog at night. Well, naturally, I would respond if I thought that were a real neighbor and go, hey, I don't know what's going on, but there's a misunderstanding. My dogs are fine. Whether you have dogs or not, they want you to respond. And then they know it's an active live number on your end. Now they've got your information and they can sell it to these scam sites, these phishing sites, and you get all kinds of sales calls and texts. So do not fall for it.
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Thank you for listening to us. 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

0: 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Psychologists say four communication habits can be strong predictors of relationships that are headed towards a breakup. And they are criticism, contempt, defensiveness, and stonewalling, which is emotional withdrawal. Some people shut down and refuse to talk to their partner. Did anyone need to hear this to know that a relationship could be doomed because of those things? You criticize somebody, they start to go, I don't like that person. Contempt, sarcasm, mocking, talking down to a partner. You're not going to put up with that for very long. And defensiveness, when they always make excuses or shift the blame instead of hearing your partner's concerns. Or stonewalling, obviously the emotional withdrawal. I mean, come on, really? And they did a study on this? How much did that cost?
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0: 98.9 KKZX, the classic rock station. As you just heard ZZ Top a moment ago, Frank Beard, longtime legendary drummer for that little old band from Texas, ZZ Top, passed away this past Monday on August 17th at the age of 77 while he was in hospice care following a battle with serious health issues. Now, if you don't know, he actually joined the band in 1969, he and Billy Gibbons, and then they introduced bassist Dusty Hill to the lineup. And ever since then, for more than 50 years, rocking us throughout the country. Very sad loss. 77, I'll tell you what, if 20 years ago I'd have said 77 was a ripe old age, but not anymore. And you got to live into your 90s these days to be a ripe old age, right?
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1: So I've got another leftover Tech Tuesday scam to avoid. I'd like to share this with you on Saturdays every once in a while. And this is an email that came to me. Dear ClintAugust@gmail.com. 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
1: 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It's going to be huge. You have Muse, Snoop Dogg, Weezer, Kenny Chesney, Cardi B, the Goo Goo Dolls. The list goes on and on. And while the world is listening on iHeartRadio, you could actually be there. Three chances to win every weekday. And if you win this trip for two, it's not only both nights of the festival, a pair of tickets. It is hotel, round-trip airfare, ground transportation, and $1,000 spending money. Your next keyword happens this Monday morning in the 9 a.m. hour, then 1 p.m. and 5 p.m. And you want to be ready to text those keywords to 200-200. 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